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I can leave in the middle of the night. Oh.

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0: There will be no revolution.
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0: And that's why.

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I used to scream, "It's not true that only when the door is locked, nobody enters. 'Cause mine has been open till your demise. But none has come. Well, who am I? What have I done wrong?"

Lovers have slept and wept. The promises to stay has never been kept. This bare truth of which

0: אהלן, יום שבת, מסע חדש, ויהיה איזה יופי של מסע יש לנו להיום. מלא ריפים של גיטרות, גוד וייבס, 90s, שנות ה-2000, הרבה בריטס פופ, ויאללה, בואו נתחיל את המסיבה, נתחיל אותה עם Loaded של Prime Scream. We want to have a good time.
1: Just what is it that you want to do?
2: Well, we want to be free. We want to be free to do what we want to do. And we want to get loaded. And we want to have a good time. And that's what we're going to do.
3: Well, wait, baby, let's go.
2: We're going to have a good time. We're going to have a party.

We go walking, we find a hole in the sky, and then we start talking, and then we say, Jesus Christ, Jesus Christ, Jesus Christ, buy us some time, buy us some time.

when you've fallen on the highway and you're lying in the rain. And they ask you how you're doing. Of course you say you can't complain. If you're squeezed for information,